far beyond reaching. 'Tis the season for pleasing. What happens here stays here. Am I loud and clear? Or is the smoke?

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1: 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Like...

0: 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D-Generation. D-Generation. So why regenerate when you can degenerate? D-Generation. And smash the competition around you.
1: 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Welcome. 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

say, I got drive, I don't need a car. Money really all that we fiending for. I'm doing things they ain't seen before. Bands ain't dumb, but extreme is all.